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0: SG afirma a sua sintonia perfeita. 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
1: I'm just not sure my heart is working, and yours is beating double time. 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
2: 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You call before you not.
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Another one. 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

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I just spent a half a meal on a chandelier. Now you try and cut me off like a light switch. Try and stay in Ali. Saying that you need some time to breathe. Thinking that I'm

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